Antenne Düsseldorf. Sometimes I believe, at times I'm wishing.

like 10,000 spoons when all you need is a knife. 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And isn't it ironic? Don't you think?

And I touched your face, narcotic mind from lace, Mary Jane. And I called your name like an addicted to cocaine, lost all the stuff you'd rather blame. And I touched your face, narcotic mind from lace, Mary Jane. And

to make a change. Just relax, take it easy. You're still young, that's your fault. There's so much you have to know.